0: What's up, world? Thanks for joining us. UMF Radio episode 904 is coming at you for the next 2 hours. And tonight, you're going to be front and center at the worldwide stage at Ultra Music Festival in Miami. We've got bass music for the full 2 hours. Check it out. Coming up in the second hour, we've got Level Up. But up first is Barclay Crenshaw. We're going to relive his live recorded set from Ultra Music Festival 2025. Let's get into it. 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
3: We all grew up going to Ultra, and it's all a pleasure to play here on the stage for you. And we're always going to keep on going. This is what we live for. This is Ultra Miami, and we're going to party all weekend. My

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She sent me a

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We're just getting warmed up on tonight's episode of UMF Radio, edition 904. In session right now with Barclay Crenshaw, reliving his live recorded set from Ultra Music Festival 2025. We're getting excited. Ultra's 2026 After Movie was just released on UMF TV's YouTube channel. 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
1: Yo. How you doing out there, everybody? Thanks for coming to my set. I love you guys. You guys might know my big brother, Club Von Stroke. Maybe not. I don't know.
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0: 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And on the other side, we've got Level Up. 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

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We just released the 2026 After movie. It's called Synchronicity. It's awesome. Final Kid outdid himself once again. You got to check it out, so don't miss it. But let's get back into the tunes. Once again, this is Level Up on UMF Radio.

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face. 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

glasses with the pedal into the flow. 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I blasted off the planet, rocked it, caused catastrophe, and it matters more because I had it. Now I had, I thought about wreaking havoc on an opposition. Kinda shocking, they want a static with precision. 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